0: easy ain't worth a cigarette ash.
1: Look out there, mama. Look out there. You carry me too fast. Watch it, baby.
0: You're just my good-for-nothing, my sweet hunk of trash.
1: My, how you sound.

0: easy and worth a cigarette ash.
1: 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You're carrying me too fast. Watch it, baby.
0: You're just my good for nothing, my sweet hunk of trash.
1: My, my, how you sound.
0: You're very short on looks,

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1: 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You carry me too fast. Watch it, baby.
0: You're just my good for nothing, my sweet hunk of trash.
1: My, my, how you sound.
0: You're very short on looks.
1: Yeah, yeah, yeah.
0: Dumb when it comes to books.
1: Look out, baby, watch it, honey.
0: And you stay full of corn, just like succotash.
1: What you want me to do in my idle moments?
0: You're just a good for nothing but my sweet hunk of trash.
1: Let me get a word in there, honey. You running your mouth.
2: You said I've worried you for years. I'm just a barfly mooching beers while you sweat over a hot stove, slinging hash.
0: Work my fingers right down to the elbows.
2: Yes, I may be good for nothing, but I'm still your sweet hunk of trash.
0: Forced to admit it, baby.
2: You said I spread my love all around and with the chicks all over town. But how can I when you keep me broke? So

0: Listen here, Pops. You know you lie about your use.
1: I don't lie, baby. I'm just careless with the truth, that's
0: How
1: all.
0: How careless can you be?
1: Oh, no.
0: With all young chicks, you try to make a flash.
1: No, baby, it ain't like that, no.
0: But you're still my good for nothing, my sweet hunk of trash. Now when you stay out very late,

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1: Yeah, watch it, baby, watch it.
0: You're just good for nothing, but you might.

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5: Listen what you say, or listen what your folks say. It's a tough decision to make. I don't really want to lose you, but I don't want your folks to turn me over to the hands of the law. I guess they think that I'm not good enough for you. I can tell.

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I guess they think that I'm not good enough for you.

0: 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I'm trapped.
1: Can't you see I'm so
0: your folks
1: trapped,
0: are in the way,
1: and
0: I don't know what to say.
1: You see I'm so
0: trapped,
1: so in love with you.
0: Oh, I told myself trapped, over and over again.

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Oh, I'm trapped, baby. Oh, I'm trapped, baby. Hey, hey, hey, hey. Oh, I'm trapped.

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1: Radio Vaterland.
2: This old song, I felt it needed a little update, and so halfway through it, you'll hear updated the song a little bit. One of the great classics. And I will update a little to the modern technology of the day.